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You know, cheap doesn't save you money, it just turns into a payment plan of problems, lost work. Get the good stuff, the good trailer, at Bonander Trailer of Bakersfield. Call them at 322-3222. All right. Hey, by the way, speaking of money, you got to watch out. Could you use an extra $100? Your opinion could win you extra cash. Just take our music survey by texting the word music to the Bakersfield Mazda text line at 661-842-5555. 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

0: had to say hello. And I don't mean to pry, but girl, I gotta know, what is your name? How come I ain't seen you around before?
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0: We've got someone who stays connected to Nashville just for you. Her name is Ann Hudson. Ann, what do you got coming up in Nashville news?
1: Aw, Granger, we need to send some prayers up to Mitchell Tenpenny. I'll tell you why coming up in your Nashville news next.

0: Here's what's new in Nashville. Here's Ann Hudson.
1: Well, Mitchell Tenpenny and his wife, Megan Patrick, are expecting a baby in the fall. But his wife, Megan Patrick, had to abruptly cancel her entire summer tour.
2: When I found out I was pregnant, my first thought after being so excited was, how is this going to affect my career? 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

Now, I know it's Friday, and that's already really good news, but how about a good news story to go on top of that? Hang on for two songs, and I'll share some with you.

0: KUZZ, Brent and Ness in the morning, live from Las Vegas, backstage at the ACM Awards. Okay, Monday's the day, 7:30. We're going to kick off a brand new game called $1,000 Minute.
1: Yeah, we've been playing all week to give you guys an example of like how it's going to go. And the minute goes by fast.
0: We are going to play another practice round today at 7:30, even though we're here in Vegas. So you can hear how the game is played, all the rules. But yeah, the bottom line is 10 questions, 60 seconds. You get all 10 questions right, you win $1,000.
1: And what I love about it is so random. There's very random questions. But I feel like you could do it. We've gotten close. Both of us have gotten so close to that $1,000.
0: All right, so we'll see if today I'm going to

0: KQZZ, Brent and Ness in the morning, 741. We are live from Las Vegas this morning, thanks to our friends at McWilliams and Walden, getting ready for the big ACM Awards broadcast on Sunday, 5 p.m., Amazon Prime Video, hosted by Shania Twain.
1: Yeah, so we've talked about, like, what I'm excited about. Like, what are you most excited about for this weekend?
0: Let's see. I'm really excited to talk to a couple people we haven't talked to in a while. Like it's been, man, probably about a year and a half since I think either of us has seen Zach Toppin. I mean, look how much that's blown up.
1: And I think it's been a year for Tucker, too.
0: Yeah, I think since the class of 2025.
1: Yeah, I'm really excited about all that. I'm excited for everybody that who is coming.
0: Yes, some of the names we'll be scheduled to talk with today. Chris Young, Dan and Shay, Tucker Wetmore, Avery Anna from our class of 2024. You've got from this year's class, Chase Matthew and Alexander Kay. Tomorrow, Riley Green, Cody Johnson, Jordan Davis. You know I love me some Jordan Davis.
1: You do. That is your boy. Now, me and Ken are both really excited for not an artist who's coming by.
0: Okay.
1: But there's a magician that is coming by to say hi.
0: Yes. Shin Lim, if you ever watched him on America's Got Talent.

0: stumbling into your day all half-cold coffee and still wet hair?
1: So are they. It's Fred and Ness on KUZZ.

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Bakersfield's Best Country, right on the money. It is 2:30, and speaking of money, I have some for you. How much did Mike Bell leave us? He left us $2,150 in that jackpot. All you got to do is correctly identify this secret sound. All right, let's try it again. I need you to call me now. I'm going to open up my lines. I need caller 10 at 842-5555. Tell me what the heck that sound is for your $2,150 jackpot. Let's go.

KUZZ 3:52 in the afternoon here. We've got the final hour of the workday coming up in just a bit. We told you about malls are coming back thanks to teens. Well, the home office in Pumpkin Center wants to help out. So

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1: Hi, folks. 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